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1: Get ready. It's time to boost your happiness and your heart health right away. Here are a couple of ways to do it. First, get engrossed in a gripping movie or TV series. Researchers at Claremont Graduate University discovered that watching an emotion-packed show, like a love story, a drama, or a thriller, boosts oxytocin, the bonding and feel-good hormone we're always talking about, by a full 47%. This happens within 30 minutes, and it's more of a jump in oxytocin than anything else that's been studied. What's the reason for this? It's because our brain processes films and TV shows as if the events were happening in real life. And when we're caught up in the story, the empathy we feel for the characters produces a surge of feel-good oxytocin. Another way to boost your mood and improve your heart health? Make a donation. Whether you drop off books at your local library, donate clothing and housewares to Goodwill, or take personal care products to a women's shelter, researchers found that making charitable donations boosts production of oxytocin in much the same way that cuddling does. And the surge will last at least 3 hours.
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1: It's pop quiz time. See how you do. What carries more germs, the soles of your shoes or your dog's paws? It's something researchers were interested in, considering some businesses still have strict no dogs allowed policies. Some of the fear is that a dog will scare other customers, but another fear is that dogs will spread germs. So Holland's Utrecht University looked into this, and they found your dog's paws are probably much, much cleaner than your shoes. In order to test a dog's contamination risk, the scientists swabbed the paws of working service dogs, family pets, and the soles of their owner's shoes. And those samples were tested for illness-causing bacteria. The result, not a single paw was contaminated with dangerous bacteria, not one. But C. diff, the bacteria that causes diarrhea, it was found on most owners' shoes. Microbiologist Charles Gerba says, bottom line, don't freak out about germs from your dog's paws, but you may want to take your shoes.

0: off when you get home.
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1: So, Gib, I hold in my hand the latest travel trend. I think this is important.
2: Awesome.
1: Because I just want to know what travel I should take next. Well, listen, airports and hotels are doing more to accommodate to older travelers like me because 40% of today's travelers are now over the age of 55.
2: Oh, yeah.
1: So some of the changes are pretty amazing. And the one that I found the most interesting, because I've started to see this and I really appreciate it because I'm always looking down at my feet to make sure that my size 15s don't trip. The architectural firm Corgon says older people tend to look down while they're walking
2: because you don't want
1: to
2: trip
1: to avoid tripping. But that increases the likelihood they'll miss seeing crucial overhead signs. So more airports are placing their information closer to ground level. They do this on our highways here where it's like the 405 is stenciled on there.
2: Yep. Yeah. Because they know how people are.
1: Yeah.
2: I actually think this is really smart. I

0: It does keep you from looking up and running into somebody. People are also looking at their phones so they can see that their gate is next to them while they're walking by and looking down at their phone.
1: Right.
0: This is a very smart way of keeping people from tripping and running into each other. The other thing that you don't have anymore, which with this eliminates, is my least favorite thing about being in a crowded airport, which is the stop and stare. That's where you're walking behind somebody. You know, if they're walking five abreast, which if anybody that lives in a walkable city would say you never do that. You can go two abreast, and that's as much. And then they just stop and they look up at the sign, and all of a sudden everybody has to. It's like a 17-person pileup with the roller bags start running into people. And
1: you always say, well, if you're gonna look at your phone, please pull yourself over.
0: Yeah, exactly. If you're gonna look at your phone, step to the side. If you're gonna do the stop and stare, step to the side. There, we have rules. We live in a society.
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1: All right, for once and for all, let's find out who's more likely to be focused on their phone at inappropriate times. Is it women or men? Here's the latest data from the research firm D-Scout. First, men are 4 times more likely than women to use their smartphone during a wedding ceremony, even if it's just to check the latest sports score. And then, 67% of men, they admit checking their phones on a date, whether it's a first date or date night with their spouse. That's over 5 times more often than women, according to the survey. Another fact, everybody's more likely to look at their smartphones when they're with friends than during family time, but the men still edge women out in both instances. Here's the good news. Nearly half of all men and women say they think it's a great idea to do a technology detox.

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1: It's time for some workout intel. So during a workout, what do you think provides the best fuel for your performance and recovery? Would that be water or one of those fancy sports drinks or banana? A new study from Appalachian State shows bananas are the workout winners by a landslide. In a recent study, researchers found cyclists, for example, perform better when they had access to either sports drinks or bananas, since both are loaded with carbs, which supply significantly more energy to muscles. However, among the cyclists who ate bananas, well, blood tests revealed less inflammation. In fact, the decrease was similar to taking anti-inflammatory drugs. The upshot being that athletes experienced less physical stress during their workout and recovered faster after it. The researchers tell us it comes down to the fact that bananas contain all natural ingredients, plus minerals and fiber, while sports drinks often contain artificial flavorings and chemicals known to sometimes trigger inflammation.
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1: And coming up, when a sleeping dog twitches and barks, are they really dreaming about chasing

0: squirrels or frisbees, or is it something else? Animal behavior expert Dr. Stanley Korn says he has the answer. We'll have it for you next.
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2: Your Allegheny Communications forecast: overnight will be clear and humid with a low of 71. On Thursday, expect intervals of bright sunshine with toasty conditions. Wildfire smoke will lead to unhealthy air quality and poor visibility at times. The high will reach 97 degrees. I'm Tri-State Area's meteorologist Jason Caterina.

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0: Magic 100.5. Here's some intelligence for your next dinner party or your time at the dog park. When a sleeping dog twitches and barks, are they really dreaming about chasing squirrels or frisbees? Animal behavior expert Dr. Stanley Corin from the University of British Columbia says dogs experience both slow-wave sleep and REM sleep, the deeper stages where dreams occur in humans. And research shows the twitches and vocalizations you see as they're sleeping are reactions to what's occurring in their dreams. Now, the twitching and running is most likely to happen in puppies and older dogs. Dr. Corin says this comes down to an area of the brain stem which contains two off switches that curtail movement during the sleep cycle. If one or both of these off switches aren't fully developed, like in a still-growing puppy, or have weakened with age, the dog's muscles won't be completely turned off. So if your dog twitches and yips while napping, chances are they're just dreaming about a squirrel, a frisbee, or the next playtime with you.
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1: So, Gabe, you and I, we met at the gym today. So we were at the gym. It's the gym that I go to, and you go to a similar gym, but across town. So anyway, did you notice how many guys had beards?
2: Oh, yeah, it's very popular.
1: Big black beards, So after seeing that, I said to Connie, I said, I'm growing a beard. And she goes, no, you'd look just like David Letterman. I said, well, I dig that.
2: Yeah, exactly.
1: So it turns out nearly half of all North Americans believe bearded men are more financially responsible than men who are clean shaven. This is from a LendingTree Finance survey of 2,000 adults. The researchers say it's partly because we consider beards a sign of wisdom and gravitas.
2: Okay, so I respect the fact that we have these unconscious cues of that, but I would go a step further and say it's probably the opposite. Because if you have a beard, it means your testosterone is high enough to grow a beard. And testosterone is linked with riskier behavior. I don't want that in my financial advisor. I want somebody who's risk averse. So that that's one pushback I would have on this concept. The other thing I will say, for all of you guys out there who can grow a beard and are worried about, like, it's plastic surgery for men. Because it makes your chin look more prominent, which you don't need help with. Yeah. It makes your jawline pop, and it does. It gives you that sense of authority that helps you in the dating pool.
1: When I was in junior high school, there was always one guy who was, like, I don't know, 15 years old who had a beard. You remember that?
2: Oh, yeah.
1: I was like, what is going on?
2: Yeah. And that guy's in jail now.
1: Oh, jeez.
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1: Yeah, I'm still in the Boys to Men fan club. 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

0: Gondelman and Joe Berkowitz. They say, as long as you deliver those words correctly, you'll be able to break free from the boring conversation while still maintaining your good manners. So say those words while giving direct eye contact, a firm but platonic hug or handshake, and a warm but final goodbye. You can also interrupt the conversation by saying, "I'm so glad we got a chance to catch up." That takes everybody out of the moment by addressing the conversation in the past tense and gives you an opportunity to escape. Again, those 8 words to extricate yourself from any situation. Great talking to you. I'll see you soon.
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1: Here we go from our party hack files. Next time you're trapped in a conversation at a party, all you need are these 8 words to extricate yourself from the situation so you can move on. Here they are. Great talking to you. I'll see you soon. That comes from New York Magazine columnist Josh

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0: 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John Tesh with you, Intelligence for Your Life. Here's a gift. It is the end of belly fat. Here's an easy way to blast our belly fat, no matter how much or how little we have. It has nothing to do with diet or exercise. Yay. Simply take 2 micro breaks a day, 15 minutes each. You can use those 15 minutes to color, to knit, to read, or just sit and listen to music or meditate. When you take 2 breaks a day to de-stress, it can help you burn visceral fat. That's the kind that's packed between our organs and our abdomen. 33% faster this happens. Dr. Rob Marcus from Maastricht University in the Netherlands did the research. He says, when we're relaxed, we produce far less cortisol, the stress hormone, of course, and cortisol slows our metabolism and makes us store fat. So if you're looking to lose weight, blast the belly fat, on top of eating right and exercising, of course, try this. Take 2 15-minute micro breaks a day.
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2: Your Allegheny Communications forecast: overnight will be clear and humid with a low of 71. On Thursday, expect intervals of bright sunshine with toasty conditions. Wildfire smoke will lead to unhealthy air quality and poor visibility at times. The high will reach 97 degrees. I'm Tri-State Area's meteorologist Jason Caterina.

0: Magic 100.5. Welcome back to Intelligence for Your Life. John Tesh here asking you the question, when you greet people, do you say, how are you? It's an almost automatic question, right? How are you doing? We pretty much expect a one-word answer like good, fine, busy, okay. But if you ask a different question, you can improve your relationships. Here are the questions to ask, according to global leadership professor Dr. Jim Ludema. First, ask this. What are you looking forward to today? It's a good one to ask as you send kids off to school or before you and your spouse part for the day, because it forces them to answer with more than one word, and it's focused on positivity, so it can improve energy and enthusiasm. What are you looking forward to today? Here, at the end of the day, ask this. What was the best part of your day? That can help loved ones appreciate their accomplishments and boost their happiness, especially children. Another question to ask instead of, how are you? What's inspired you recently? It's a good one to ask friends or even a date. It taps into what people feel passionately about, and things that inspire us bring a sense of meaning and fulfillment to life, of course. What's inspired you recently? Here's one more question. Hey, what could make this day better for you? Dr. Ludema says, sure, your family could answer by saying pizza for dinner, but they also might offer small ideas that could improve family life.
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1: I feel like, Gib, I feel like we talk about sleep a lot, but when we do talk about sleep, we get a lot of questions. Mm-hmm. We get a lot of comments from people. And also, you know, a lot of folks are really studying this now. They're studying it with sleep hacks, hygiene, even creatine. Mm-hmm. Mayo Clinic now followed 2,700 adults over 50 years old for nearly 6 years. Turned out people with chronic insomnia, trouble sleeping, of course, three or more nights a week,
2: yikes,
1: were 40% more likely to develop dementia.
2: Yeah.
1: The brain scans showed actual amyloid plaque buildup. The researcher said chronic insomnia may be a modifiable risk factor for cognitive decline.
2: Sleep is a time. We know this now. We didn't know why we needed sleep for a long time, but now we know. It is your brain's cleaning mechanism. Yeah. Your brain is taking that time to clean out the metabolic byproducts of you doing conscious thought all day long. And that process is fun.

0: fundamental to your overall brain health and longevity as you age. You need sleep. You need it. There's some people need a little bit more. Some people need a little bit less. But target at least 7 hours. That's kind of a sweet spot. And if you feel like you need more, get more. If you function with less, you can get less. But you need to be targeted. You need to get through two REM cycles at least every night.
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1: Ever wonder why a hand massage when you get a manicure feels so awesome? Well, Japanese researchers found that manicures stimulate acupressure points that soothe the amygdala. That's the region of the brain that processes emotions and can fuel anxiety. But the massage that comes with a manicure can calm the amygdala for up to 8 full hours. Now, you don't need a nail salon to get the benefits. You can give yourself a hand massage. Have you ever done this? You focus on the fingertips and the nail beds. That's where those calming acupressure points are found. Now try it.

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1: Welcome back to Intelligence for Your Life. You know, in most schools and universities, if you get at least 70% of the answers right on a test, you'll pass, right? That's the basic premise behind something known as the 70% rule. It was created by entrepreneur Taylor Pearson. It's designed to help you and I stop procrastinating and be more successful in life. Here's how it works. Pearson says, anytime you need to make an important decision, never wait until it's the right time or conditions are perfect. Instead, take action when you feel you have about 70% of the information you need or you're 70% confident. The reason? Pearson says, a common excuse people give for procrastinating and avoiding action is they're afraid of failing. But to succeed in life, Pearson says we must be willing to fail. Otherwise, we'll never learn from our mistakes. We might miss out on great opportunities. Decisions often need to be made quickly. If you wait until you're 90 or 100% sure, it's usually going to be too late. Bottom line, instead of focusing on being perfect, make more decisions based on Pearson's 70% rule. His research shows you'll procrastinate less and be more successful in life. And you know, I love this.
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2: Your Allegheny Communications forecast. Overnight will be clear and humid with a low of 71 on Thursday. Expect intervals of bright sunshine with toasty conditions. Wildfire smoke will lead to unhealthy air quality and poor visibility at times. The high will reach 97 degrees. I'm Tri-State Area's meteorologist Jason Caterina.

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1: So in your relationship, does one of you talk a lot more than the other? That's me. According to linguistics professor Dr. Deborah Tannen, it's normal for one partner to talk a little bit more than the other. In fact, this is a big reason shy and more introverted people are attracted to chattier, more outgoing people, because they'll balance each other out. But Dr. Tannen says it's a problem when one partner consistently does all the talking, because for the talkers, they often feel exhausted or resentful if they're doing all the work to communicate. And the listeners often feel their partner doesn't care what they have to say, or they may feel like they can't get a word in edgewise. Plus, quieter people often need longer pauses in conversation to process their thoughts. If they don't get that pause, they may think their partner isn't interested in hearing what they have to say. But many times, talkative people will just steamroll over pauses and keep on going. Again, that's me. Or if their partner doesn't jump right in, they'll assume they have nothing to say. This is why Dr. Tannen recommends focusing on the pauses in your conversations. Quieter people should narrate their silence by saying something like, "Give me a minute to process what you've said." And if you're the talker in the relationship, especially, Dr. Tannen says, give your partner time to speak before you fill every quiet moment with more talking. Yes, I'm listening.
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2: All right, let's talk about some psychotherapy, Gib. If you want somebody to like your idea, whatever it is, don't talk to them about it while they're drinking grapefruit juice. I mean, who studies this stuff? It's unbelievable, yeah.
3: Okay. Hey, Bob, check this out.
4: I love grapefruit juice, and like, I love ideas.
2: This is how the telephone was invented, but yeah. What was the game? Mr. Watson, I need you. Come quickly. Was that what it was?
4: What?
2: No, never mind. Yeah, look it up. In a recent study, people were given a bitter drink or sweet juice and were asked their opinion on a matter. The group that drank the bitter drink rated the idea the most harshly. So not just grapefruit juice, but bitter.
4: Anything bitter. Yeah. See, I like black coffee, and that's a little bit bitter. But I'll push on this and sort of say it makes sense to me. Because how many studies have we reported on where the physical condition that you're in determines your emotional reaction to things? So if you are calm and warm and cozy, then you are going to respond warmly and cozily to what people say. You're going to be more receptive to it. If you're feeling cold and uncomfortable, guess what? Your emotional reaction is going to be what we call cold and uncomfortable.
2: Right.
4: So this matches what we have reported on for years. And it's just so weird. Like, knock that grapefruit juice. If you're going to go in Shark Tank, just make sure that none of the sharks have had grapefruit juice before you go on.
2: Quick question for you sharks before we get started.
4: Here's a little apple juice.
2: Are you sucking on a lemon right now?
4: Here's a little apple juice for you guys. It cleanses the palate.
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14: Why Giannis? 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
1: John Tesh with you, and do you need some green therapy? This is what Stanford University is calling watching birds and other animals in nature, and that type of green therapy is now shown to improve people's memories. Listen to this. Psychotherapist Tony Coleman says our brains are hardwired to pay more attention when we're focused on the beauty around us, and that improves our focus and memory overall. Plus, watching birds and other creatures in nature has been shown to erase negative thoughts and replace them with positive ones. So open the blinds, step outside, get a dose of green therapy.

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3: Your Allegheny Communications forecast. Overnight will be clear and humid with a low of 71 on Thursday. Expect intervals of bright sunshine with toasty conditions. Wildfire smoke will lead to unhealthy air quality and poor visibility at times. The high will reach 97 degrees. I'm Tri-State Area's meteorologist Jason Caterina.

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2: Your Allegheny Communications forecast overnight will be clear and humid with a low of 71 on Thursday. Expect intervals of bright sunshine with toasty conditions. Wildfire smoke will lead to unhealthy air quality and poor visibility at times. The high will reach 97 degrees. I'm Tri-State Area's meteorologist Jason Caterina.

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sister seen us, says funky. How was I?

stuck around. TV news and cameras, there's choppers in the sky. Marines, police, reporters ask where, far and wide. Belly yells, we're out of here, seeing the suits right on. Making moves and starting grooves before they knew we were gone. Jumped into the Chevy.

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4: Your Allegheny Communications forecast. Overnight will be clear and humid with a low of 71 on Thursday. Expect intervals of bright sunshine with toasty conditions. Wildfire smoke will lead to unhealthy air quality and poor visibility at times. The high will reach 97 degrees. I'm Tri-State Area's meteorologist Jason Caterina.

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2: Your Allegheny Communications forecast. Overnight will be clear and humid with a low of 71 on Thursday. Expect intervals of bright sunshine with toasty conditions. Wildfire smoke will lead to unhealthy air quality and poor visibility at times. The high will reach 97 degrees. I'm Tri-State Area's meteorologist Jason Caterina.

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3: Your Allegheny Communications forecast: overnight will be clear and humid with a low of 71 on Thursday. Expect intervals of bright sunshine with toasty conditions. Wildfire smoke will lead to unhealthy air quality and poor visibility at times. The high will reach 97 degrees. I'm Tri-State Area's meteorologist Jason Caterina.

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3: Your Allegheny Communications forecast. Overnight will be clear and humid with a low of 71 on Thursday. Expect intervals of bright sunshine with toasty conditions. Wildfire smoke will lead to unhealthy air quality and poor visibility at times. The high will reach 97 degrees. I'm Tri-State Area's meteorologist Jason Caterina.

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Magic 100.5, Owen Switzer waking up early with y'all here on this Thursday, filling in for Colin Rose. Little extreme action coming your way. We got the Beach Boys and War. Try to get up and get ready for work.

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0: From the Allegheny Communications newsroom, I'm Owen Schweitzer. The Allegheny County Health Department released a statement saying that it has been brought to their attention that a post on Kaiser on Patrol is falsely reporting that there was a threatening incident at the Allegheny County Health Department with law enforcement response. They want the public to be advised that the post is completely false and there has been no incident or law enforcement response at the health department. Also, join the Allegheny Museum tomorrow, Thursday, July the 16th, for the next installment of their Revolutionaries on Tap lecture series. Doors open at 5:30 and the program will begin at 6 p.m. And finally, WVU Medicine Potomac Valley Hospital is announcing the addition of occupational therapy services, further expanding access to comprehensive rehabilitation care for residents throughout the region. And if you see any other news happening, text news to 35651. From the Allegheny Communications newsroom, I'm Owen Schweitzer.
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morning. It's a Thursday, trying to get through this week the only way we know how, with coffee and pure willpower. Now, it used to be common to have over-the-hill parties for people turning 40. I've got a new idea for you.

0: Magic 100.5. More about the new idea for people having that over-the-hill party, you know, when you're turning 40. The idea was you'd reach the halfway point, and it's downhill from there. But that seems to be less of a thing these days. A new article in the Journal that explores why your 40s don't seem like middle age anymore. The average life expectancy is around 80 years old, so those numbers have been steadily climbing. 40's still roughly middle age, but it's more about lifestyle. If you're out there, you're around the age, you know, 35 to 45, do you feel middle age, or do you feel like you can still get around like you did back in your 20s? Let me know. Text in 301-759-1155. I'm Owen Schweitzer with y'all until 9.
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6: Your Allegheny Communications Forecast. Today expect sunny periods with warm temperatures reaching a high of 97. Later in the afternoon, there may be a thunderstorm in the area. Smoke from far-off wildfires could cause poor air quality, and the storms might bring strong wind gusts. I'm Tri-State Area's meteorologist Joe Lundberg.

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Do you like cash? 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That keyword coming your way right now, it's Breeze. 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
0: From the Allegheny Communications newsroom, I'm Owen Schweitzer. The Allegheny County Health Department released a statement saying that it has been brought to their attention that a post on Kaiser on Patrol is falsely reporting that there was a threatening incident at the Allegheny County Health Department with law enforcement response. They want the public to be advised that the post is completely false and there has been no incident or law enforcement response at the health department. Also, join the Allegheny Museum tomorrow, Thursday, July the 16th, for the next installment of their Revolutionaries on Tap lecture series. Doors open at 5:30 and the program will begin at 6 p.m. And finally, WVU Medicine Potomac Valley Hospital is announcing the addition of occupational therapy services, further expanding access to comprehensive rehabilitation care for residents throughout the region. And if you see any other news happening, text news to 35651. From the Allegheny Communications newsroom, I'm Owen Schweitzer.
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7: Your Allegheny Communications forecast. Today expect sunny periods with warm temperatures reaching a high of 97. Later in the afternoon, there may be a thunderstorm in the area. Smoke from far-off wildfires could cause poor air quality, and the storms might bring strong wind gusts. I'm Tri-State Area's meteorologist Joe Lundberg.

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Magic 100.5, Owen Schweitzer hanging around with y'all, filling in for Colin Rose. I've been getting up early this week, and I'm finally starting to settle into it. Now I'm only with y'all again tomorrow, so I'm going to go back to waking up at my usual time. But you can catch me every Sunday, 10 to 3, right here on Magic 100.5.

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2: Your Allegheny Communications Forecast. Today, expect sunny periods with warm temperatures reaching a high of 97. Later in the afternoon, there may be a thunderstorm in the area. Smoke from far-off wildfires could cause poor air quality, and the storms might bring strong wind gusts. I'm Tri-State Area's meteorologist Joe Lundberg.

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Magic 100.5, Owen Switzer hanging around with y'all inside of this 8 o'clock hour. Lauryn Hill rolling your way. We got some Aretha Franklin and Journey up next. Stay tuned. Stick around in my last hour.

0: Magic 100.5, Owen Schweitzer hanging around with y'all until 9 o'clock today. And if you see an ant in your kitchen, what are you thinking? You're probably going to squish it, right? But an ant biology expert says squishing ants actually makes your problem way worse. When you squash an ant, it releases pheromones. It signals to other ants in the colony. Whenever they get that distress signal, worker ants rush over to remove the body. What starts as one ant can quickly turn into a whole swarm. And depending on the type of ant, things can get bad fast, if they're fire ants especially. The best thing you can do is to set the ant outside, honestly. They recommend also trying to find entry points and blocking them where these ants are getting in. You can wipe down the surfaces, lemon juice or vinegar to throw them off their trails. So if you got an ant infestation, try that. Lemon juice, vinegar. Who would have guessed? The acidity? Who knows? I'm with y'all until 9. Owen Schweitzer here on Magic 100.5.
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0: From the Allegheny Communications newsroom, I'm Owen Schweitzer. The Allegheny County Health Department released a statement saying that it has been brought to their attention that a post on Kaiser on Patrol is falsely reporting that there was a threatening incident at the Allegheny County Health Department with law enforcement response. They want the public to be advised that the post is completely false and there has been no incident or law enforcement response at the health department. Also, join the Allegheny Museum tomorrow, Thursday, July the 16th, for the next installment of their Revolutionaries on Tap lecture series. Doors open at 5:30 and the program will begin at 6 p.m. And finally, WVU Medicine Potomac Valley Hospital is announcing the addition of occupational therapy services, further expanding access to comprehensive rehabilitation care for residents throughout the region. And if you see any other news happening, text news to 35651. From the Allegheny Communications newsroom, I'm Owen Schweitzer.
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3: American Legion baseball this evening taking place at P.O. Faulkner Park in Martinsburg as the Area 4 West Virginia American Legion baseball best of three series continues. The second game in the series set to begin at 5:30 this evening. The third game, if necessary, will begin 30 minutes after the conclusion of Game 2. Potomac Valley Post 64, still no matter the result, will go to the West Virginia American Legion State Baseball Tournament in Beckley next weekend. A trade during Major League Baseball's All-Star break yesterday as the Houston Astros have finalized trading away Lance McCullers Jr. and Colton Gordon to the Milwaukee Brewers for Jaden Fielder, notably the son of former Brewer star Prince Fielder and grandson of Cecil Fielder. The second half of the Major League Baseball season begins this evening when Philadelphia takes on the Mets. With sports, I'm Riley Griffith.
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2: Your Allegheny Communications Forecast. Today expect sunny periods with warm temperatures reaching a high of 97. Later in the afternoon, there may be a thunderstorm in the area. Smoke from far-off wildfires could cause poor air quality, and the storms might bring strong wind gusts. I'm Tri-State Area's meteorologist Joe Lundberg.

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It's Hootie and the Blowfish over here. 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

Schweitzer out the door here on this early Thursday morning, waking up with y'all again tomorrow at 6. Stay tuned. Stick around. Colin will be back next week. Catch me tomorrow, 6 to 9. And every Sunday, 10 to 3, it's John Cougar Mellencamp. 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Enjoy your day.

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We're looking at sunshine and a high of 95. 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
9: Here's your Allegheny Communications AccuWeather Forecast today. Mostly sunny and a high of 94. Tonight we'll drop down to 65 and tomorrow all sunshine and a high of 92.

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0: 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That's right, metal album at Riot Fest in Chicago. 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
1: Weather. 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Today we'll see some sunshine and reach a high of 94. Tonight we'll drop down to 65, and tomorrow it's all sunshine and a high of 92.

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2: Have you ever wondered if a record company has the power to reject an album from an established artist on their payroll? 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Well, anyway, the label sent them back to square one. The disgruntled band went back into the studio, came up with All for One. This time around, the record label greenlit the project, which would produce this top 10 hit from 82. Today's Absolutely 80s Spotlight, The Motels, and Only the Lonely.
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Do you remember those? I got it for Christmas one year, and man, did I play this loud. 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

Here's your Allegheny Communications AccuWeather forecast. Today we're looking at partly sunny skies and a high of 94. Tonight we'll drop down to 66, and tomorrow it's all sunshine and a high of 92.

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I refuse to recognize it or celebrate it because AI scares me. 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

0: 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Argentina beat England 2-1 and will play Spain in the World Cup final on Sunday. So here's the deal. No one call me on Sunday. I'm busy.
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2: 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Today we're looking at sunny skies and a high of 94. Tonight we'll drop down to 65, and tomorrow it's all sunshine and a high of 92.

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Rob Thomas wrote this song for his mother when she was battling cancer. 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
2: I'm Connie Salica, and coming up this week on Intelligence for Your Health, we'll tell you exactly how long it takes to develop a new exercise habit. 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She'll explain why some people outgrow their allergies, and she'll share advice to minimize

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I'm Nikki Drake with your afternoon drive home, brought to you by Caparelli's Italian Bakery. 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

0: 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I'm Nikki Drake. 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
8: Your Allegheny Communications AccuWeather Forecast this afternoon. Poor air quality, high near 94 and hazy. Thunderstorm in parts this afternoon and tonight. Low near 66 and hot and humid tomorrow, high near 91.

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0: 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I'm Nikki Drake. Got some food news for you. And honestly, why haven't they done this yet? Spam recently launched their very first hot dog, and the reviews say it tastes like classic Spam. So if you find one, let me know if it holds up. 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

0: 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I'm Nikki Drake. 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

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I saw that the Batman Part 2 with Robert Pattinson has been delayed again. It's not going to be out till 2028. And it's because of the Warner Brothers and the Paramount sale thing and all of the fighting behind the scenes. 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

your Allegheny Communications AccuWeather forecast. Tonight, thunderstorm in spots, otherwise hazy, low near 66. Hot, humid, and hazy tomorrow, high near 91. And more humidity and rain Saturday, high near 83. Magic

If you speak 2 languages, makes you appear 6 years younger, 3 languages, 7 years younger, and 4, 13 years younger. 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I've tried. 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

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I'm Nikki Drake. 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

0: 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I'm Nikki Drake. 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

Your Allegheny Communications AccuWeather forecast. Thunderstorm in spots tonight, low near 66. Hot, humid, and hazy tomorrow, high near 91. And Saturday, some rain, clouds, and humidity, high near 83.

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I'm Nikki Drake. 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

Magic 100.5, Cumberland's Greatest Hits. I'm Nikki Drake. It's Artificial Intelligence Appreciation Day on the holiday calendar. I don't remember seeing this here before. Do you think AI added it by themselves? 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

0: 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I'm Nikki Drake. 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Western Maryland Philanthropy's Cash Bash for the Chapter 172 Vietnam Veterans is coming up on Saturday, August 1st at Lash Boz West. 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

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I'm Nikki Drake. 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

0: 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I'm Nikki Drake. The Allegheny County Health Department, they've got their statewide health survey that's going on, and it's helping them understand the health and well-being of our towns and our neighbors. 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
8: Your Allegheny Communications AccuWeather Forecast. Tonight, a low near 66, thunderstorm in spots. Tomorrow, hot, humid, and hazy, high near 91. And Saturday, got some rain on the way, high near 83.
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I'm Nikki Drake. Are you judging people based on their phone background? What do you have on your phone background? 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Just got to save you to our contacts. This texter says, my coworker has a picture of somebody else's pet, not theirs. That's strange. 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

0: 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Here's an interesting weight loss technique. If you want to boost your weight loss efforts right into overdrive, experts say head up to the mountains. According to the International Journal of Obesity, when they studied this, people living at high altitude were 4 to 5 times less likely to be overweight. Researchers at Germany's University of Munich took overweight people to a resort 9,000 feet up in the Alps. The study subjects were told to eat whatever they wanted and to avoid exercise. The result, they ate 734 fewer calories every day. They lost nearly 4 pounds on average. Even more remarkable, they kept the weight off even after returning to their normal lives and altitudes. Wow! The researchers believe it's because lower levels of oxygen boost production of the hormone leptin. That's the I'm full hormone, which makes you feel satisfied with less food and it increases your metabolism. Want to lose a bunch of weight? Head to the mountains.
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2: Your Allegheny Communications forecast. Overnight will be hazy and cooler with poor air quality due to smoke from distant wildfires. Expect possible storms with damaging wind gusts. The low will be 64 degrees. I'm Tri-State Area's meteorologist Jason Caterina.

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1: All right, let's spend a moment together and explore the world of the typo. You know, typos are a lot more common now for a few reasons. First, we can thank autocorrect functions and tiny phone keyboards. We're also a lot more casual with our communication these days with the use of text messages and emojis. So we don't proofread what we write as much as previous generations. We just hit send. Well, we may want to start proofreading from now on because according to a Boston University study, when people see typos, they don't overlook them. People judge us when we make typos. For the study, researchers had people read responses to ads for a roommate. Some messages had typos and others had grammatical errors, and some messages were typed with no mistakes. The result, study subjects judged people who made typos as being less trustworthy, less considerate, and less intelligent. And if the person made a grammatical error, they were judged even more harshly. So unless you're texting with your best bud, you may want to proofread your messages before hitting send. I've started doing that. Because according to this study, not only do people notice typos, they are judging us for them.
2: Intelligence for your life.
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1: John Tischer, Gibb Gerard. Gibb, I remember when, of course, when COVID happened, and people were looking at Netflix to see what people were consuming, and it was like all old shows.
2: Oh, yeah, comfort
1: shows. So it was like Friends and Seinfeld, and yeah, all comfort shows. And now BabyCenter.com says baby names inspired by the TV show Friends are popular again. So Monica is up 122 spots in the top spots for baby naming. Ross is up 756 spots.
2: I think these shows, particularly shows that were really popular when people my age were younger, are very comforting. And I think there's another thing at play here too, which is people my age have had kids around the time when I did, and they have kids now that are old enough to watch some of the more adult material that we grew up watching.
1: Very good.
2: So, like, I'm going to share Friends with my kids. I'm going to share The Office with my kids. I've been watching with my oldest. We've been watching 30 Rock again.
1: Uh-huh.
2: So I think there's a whole thing where people who are having kids are re-watching this stuff, and it's putting it back into the collective consciousness. And these names, like, yeah, why wouldn't I do Ross? Yeah. Why wouldn't I get layered bangs like Rachel did?
1: Right.
2: And why wouldn't I name my kids after her?
1: And we know from dealing with it personally, with the music that we've been dealing with, is that nostalgia is so powerful. Nostalgia, whether it's music or a TV show or
2: it's comforting. It's known knowns.
1: Yeah, I mean, I like that.
3: 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She'll explain why some people outgrow their allergies, and she'll share advice to minimize indoor allergens in your home. All that and more this weekend on Intelligence for Your Health.
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Magic 100.5. Check this out, a powerful piece of health intel. Need another reason to get off the sofa and get some exercise? Well, it turns out we now know too much sitting significantly raises our risk for cancer. According to the researchers at WebMD, people who stay physically active most of their lives are 73% less likely to develop bladder cancer, 77% less likely to develop kidney cancer compared to lifelong couch potatoes. According to the Mayo Clinic, we should all be getting at least 150 minutes of moderate physical activity a week, a brisk walk, or 75 minutes of vigorous aerobic activity like a spin class.

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